original. Well, if the music sounds sweet and the people them a dance, I must the reggae music, nothing else, no have a chance, Lord. Watch out.

weather's nice. Sailboat across the sea. But if it rains, we'll catch a boat out to the Louvre, and we'll see, well, whatever's there to see. We can have children if the moon is right.